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6: All right, taking a look what's happening out there according to Drive BC. Nothing. I mean, I got Rolla Road, which is, what, just up from Dawson Creek. That's closed. But if you're out there and see anything else, let us know at 787-2222 when it comes to your weather. Partly cloudy, changing to clear eventually. We'll see winds gust 40 this evening, a low of 10 degrees overnight tonight. Tomorrow, sunny, hazy, winds gusting to 40 and a high of 28. Then on Thursday, sunny with a high of 30. 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
0: 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And finally, feed barley is $5.08.
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6: Here we go. Your 5 o'clock hour. Here's what I want to do. I want to give away Energetic County Fair tickets the rest of the week. And maybe even more. We'll tell you what the more is a little later on, but first I want to get those requests in. 787-2222. What song do you want to hear? I'm going to kick things off with Don't Tell Me What to Do. Should be my anthem, I know. Here's Pam Tills on the move.

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Post Malone, Morgan Wallen on 100.1 Moose FM. Chris Walker with you. 787-2222 is the number where you can call, text. It's up to you how you get those requests in. I'll be playing tons of them throughout the rest of this hour and throughout the rest of this week. And for the rest of this week, I'm giving away tickets to Energetic County Fair. Coming up this weekend, Friday, Blue Rodeo. Saturday, High Valley, and... Oh, what do you know, these guys, the Road Hammers. Well, I was-

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10: Andy Moose FM weather through the rest of your evening. Partly cloudy, changing to clear eventually. Winds will be gusting to 40, looking at a low of 10. Tomorrow, sunny, hazy. Winds gusting to 40 and high of 28 degrees. Then on Thursday, sunny again with a high of 30.
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10: In your Moose FM weather through the rest of your evening, partly cloudy, changing to clear eventually. Winds will be gusting to 40, looking at a low of 10. Tomorrow, sunny, hazy. Winds gusting to 40 and high of 28 degrees. Then on Thursday, sunny again with a high of 30.
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Coming up this weekend at the Energetic County Fair right here in the Energetic City. That was High Valley. My name's Chris Walker. And yeah, if you want to try and win your way in, I am going to be giving away Energetic County Fair tickets for the rest of this week. Make sure that you send in a text, 787-2222, with your first name, your last name, and what song you want. And even though it's so late in the hour and I can't play it, you'll still get that entry. We'll still keep you in mind. Hey, Donna wanted to hear this one before we were done. It's some Tanya Tucker.

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7: In your Moose FM weather through the rest of your evening, partly cloudy, changing to clear eventually. Winds will be gusting to 40, looking at a low of 10. Tomorrow, sunny, hazy. Winds gusting to 40 and high of 28 degrees. Then on Thursday, sunny again with a high of 30.
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2: Andy Moose FM weather through the rest of your evening. Partly cloudy, changing to clear eventually. Winds will be gusting to 40, looking at a low of 10. Tomorrow, sunny, hazy. Winds gusting to 40 and high of 28 degrees. Then on Thursday, sunny again with a high of 30.
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8: Moose Country Weather. Indy Moose FM weather through the rest of your evening. Partly cloudy, changing to clear eventually. Winds will be gusting to 40, looking at a low of 10. Tomorrow, sunny, hazy. Winds gusting to 40 and high of 28 degrees. Then on Thursday, sunny again with a high of 30.
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7: Moose FM weather through the rest of your evening. Partly cloudy, changing to clear eventually. Winds will be gusting to 40, looking at a low of 10. Tomorrow, sunny, hazy. Winds gusting to 40 and high of 28 degrees. Then on Thursday, sunny again with a high of 30.
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Beverly Hillbillies, that's what they call them now. 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Y'all come back here. 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
8: In your Moose FM weather through the rest of your evening, partly cloudy, changing to clear eventually. Winds will be gusting to 40, looking at a low of 10. Tomorrow, sunny, hazy. Winds gusting to 40 and high of 28 degrees. Then on Thursday, sunny again with a high of 30.
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7: Indy Moose FM weather through the rest of your evening. Partly cloudy, changing to clear eventually. Winds will be gusting to 40, looking at a low of 10. Tomorrow, sunny, hazy. Winds gusting to 40 and high of 28 degrees. Then on Thursday, sunny again with a high of 30.
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9: In your Moose FM weather through the rest of your evening, partly cloudy, changing to clear eventually. Winds will be gusting to 40, looking at a low of 10. Tomorrow, sunny, hazy. Winds gusting to 40 and high of 28 degrees. Then on Thursday, sunny again with a high of 30.
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Or we could sound like this. It's gonna be a long, hot summer. 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
7: Andy Moose FM weather through the rest of your evening. Partly cloudy, changing to clear eventually. Winds will be gusting to 40, looking at a low of 10. Tomorrow, sunny, hazy. Winds gusting to 40 and high of 28 degrees. Then on Thursday, sunny again with a high of 30.
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5: In your Moose FM weather through the rest of your evening, partly cloudy, changing to clear eventually. Winds will be gusting to 40, looking at a low of 10. Tomorrow, sunny, hazy. Winds gusting to 40 and high of 28 degrees. Then on Thursday, sunny again with a high of 30.
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10: Indy Moose FM weather through the rest of your evening. Partly cloudy, changing to clear eventually. Winds will be gusting to 40, looking at a low of 10. Tomorrow, sunny, hazy. Winds gusting to 40 and high of 28 degrees. Then on Thursday, sunny again with a high of 30.
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0: It's the beat of FSJ, brought to you by the Fort St. John Co-op. 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
7: Andy Moose FM weather through the rest of your evening. Partly cloudy, changing to clear eventually. Winds will be gusting to 40, looking at a low of 10. Tomorrow, sunny, hazy. Winds gusting to 40 and high of 28 degrees. Then on Thursday, sunny again with a high of 30.
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2: In your Moose FM weather throughout the rest of the day today, it's going to be sunny, hazy. We'll see winds gusting to 40 and a high of 28 today. Tomorrow, sunny again with a high of 30. Sunny on Friday with a high of 30 degrees.
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2: In your Moose FM weather throughout the rest of the day today, it's going to be sunny, hazy. We'll see winds gusting to 40 and a high of 28 today. Tomorrow, sunny again with a high of 30. Sunny on Friday with a high of 30 degrees.
0: 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We just unbuttoned the top button. Welcome to After Dark.

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How did I get so

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We sound a little something like this. Or we could sound like this. It's gonna be a long, hot summer. Wish you'd be together with your feet up on the dashboard now. 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
6: In your Moose FM weather throughout the rest of the day today, it's going to be sunny, hazy. We'll see winds gusting to 40 and a high of 28 today. Tomorrow, sunny again with a high of 30. Sunny on Friday with a high of 30 degrees.
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1: 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Deal.

Then I'll wake and look around me at these four gray walls that surround me. 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
4: And your Moose FM weather throughout the rest of the day today. It's going to be sunny, hazy. We'll see winds gusting to 40 and a high of 28 today. Tomorrow, sunny again with a high of 30. Sunny on Friday with a high of 30 degrees.
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We are so excited to announce that Before the Piece is once again Podcast of the Year. That is 2 years in a row. So thank you so much to all of our listeners. And if you haven't listened yet, catch the latest episode of the Before the Piece podcast brought to you by the Fort St. John Co-op. Available where

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2: In your Moose FM weather throughout the rest of the day today, it's going to be sunny, hazy. We'll see winds gusting to 40 and a high of 28 today. Tomorrow, sunny again with a high of 30. Sunny on Friday with a high of 30 degrees.
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4: And your Moose FM weather throughout the rest of the day today. It's going to be sunny, hazy. We'll see winds gusting to 40 and a high of 28 today. Tomorrow, sunny again with a high of 30. Sunny on Friday with a high of 30 degrees.
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8: In your Moose FM weather throughout the rest of the day today, it's going to be sunny, hazy. We'll see winds gusting to 40 and a high of 28 today. Tomorrow, sunny again with a high of 30. Sunny on Friday with a high of 30 degrees.
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6: In your Moose FM weather throughout the rest of the day today, it's going to be sunny, hazy. We'll see winds gusting to 40 and a high of 28 today. Tomorrow, sunny again with a high of 30. Sunny on Friday with a high of 30 degrees.
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day just after 3 p.m., we're going to play the Chances Sportsbook Special, where we talk about their new menu items, their upcoming sports games that they'll be showing on their 24-foot-inch screen, and giving you a chance to win weekly. 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
4: In your Moose FM weather throughout the rest of the day today, it's going to be sunny, hazy. We'll see winds gusting to 40 and a high of 28 today. Tomorrow, sunny again with a high of 30. Sunny on Friday with a high of 30 degrees.
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2: In your Moose FM weather throughout the rest of the day today, it's going to be sunny, hazy. We'll see winds gusting to 40 and a high of 28 today. Tomorrow, sunny again with a high of 30. Sunny on Friday with a high of 30 degrees.
0: If this sounds a little different than usual, that's kind of the point. 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

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That is 2 years in a row. So thank you so much to all of our listeners. 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
2: In your Moose FM weather throughout the rest of the day today, it's going to be sunny, hazy. We'll see winds gusting to 40 and a high of 28 today. Tomorrow, sunny again with a high of 30. Sunny on Friday with a high of 30 degrees.
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0: The Charlie Lake Fire Department has received new PFA-free turnout equipment for their firefighters, costing more than $155,000. The Charlie Lake Fire Department called the new order of PFA's free gear a big milestone for the department, saying it's been a long time coming from the initial idea through securing funding, ordering the gear, and finally seeing it delivered. Last October, the regional district purchased more than $440,000 worth of breathing equipment for the department. Fort St. John-based construction company Northern Legendary Construction has received a fine of more than $30,000 from WorkSafe BC because of scaffolding issues at one of their construction sites. WorkSafe BC's report states the scaffolding was too close to the edge of an excavation and said that excavation was not reviewed by a qualified professional and the work was not executed properly. The same construction company is looking to amend the City of Fort St. John's zoning bylaw and official community plan to build a 66-unit manufactured home park in Fort St. John. North River Midstream has donated nearly $3,500 to the Fort St. John Cancer Support Circle Society. The society supports those who have been diagnosed with cancer, including care bags and a wig room for those experiencing hair loss. The funds were raised during a 50-50 draw at North River Midstream's annual employee golf tournament. For all the details on these stories and more, you can visit energeticcity.ca. That was your news update. Let's take a look at sports. Registration is now open for tryouts for several hockey clubs in the region, including the Fort St. John Huskies and the Northeast British Columbia Predators. Tryouts for the Huskies start on August 21st, and August 29th marks the start of the Predators tryouts. Our registrations must be completed online. 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
3: Good morning. A mix of sun and cloud today with a risk of thunderstorm late this afternoon. We'll see a high of 27, a UV of 6. Partly cloudy tonight. We dip to a low of 14. Tomorrow, sunshine and 30 degrees, a high of 6, or rather a UV of 6 again. And then Friday set to be sunny and 30 as well. At Moose FM, 11 degrees under partly cloudy sky. Wind south at 8 kilometers an hour. In traffic, 100th Ave westbound between 104 and 108 streets, partially closed due to construction. That's to go to mid-July, so should be wrapping up soon. As well, 99th Ave between 98 and 100 streets, fully closed due to construction as well. That's still only about a week old. Outside of town, we got the usual today, starting at 7 o'clock. If you head south on the Alaska Highway, some work at the top of the South Taylor Hill at the Pingle Creek Road. It'll be down to single-lane alternating traffic. And at the Sweetwater Road, further south, some work going on there. You'll be asked to slow down. Heading north on the Alaska Highway, some bridge construction on the Beaton Bridge north of Pink Mountain. And on the Boogie Bridge south of Profit River, it'll be down to single-lane alternating traffic at both those spots. If you see something else going on, call or text us on the Fort City Chrysler line, 787-2222.
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0: Dierks Bentley for you on 100.1 Moose FM. Dub and Emma on the Wednesday edition of the morning show, brought to you by FSJ. Return it. Good morning.
1: Good morning. It is morning.
0: That is a factual statement.
1: It is. You know, last night again, I woke up at like almost 1 o'clock in the morning, which is, it's leaning on being too close to my actual wake up time.
0: 100%.
1: Like how far ahead of your wake, no, that's not a good way to phrase it. How close to your wake up time can you wake up before you're just like annoyed?
0: I'd say within 45 minutes.
1: Interesting.
0: Yeah.
1: So if you wake up an hour and a half before your alarm, you're like, this is okay.
0: Honestly, I hate saying this, but I feel like it's just true. As I'm getting older, it is more likely I will have to get up in the middle of the night to go to the bathroom at some point.
1: Sure.
0: And because just the nature of how much I'll sleep, because I go to bed at like 10 or 10:30, it's just going to happen around that time usually. Right?
1: Interesting.
0: It's more rare that I go to bed and I wake up when my alarm goes off.
1: Interesting.
0: But now it's more likely that at some point I will wake up and have to do that. And then but when it happens and I look at the clock and it's like, it's 3:15. I'm like, come on, really?
1: Right?
0: Cause it's like, it's not quite enough time to really fall back asleep.
1: Yep.
0: I'll like doze off, but it'll be like, and then suddenly your alarm's going
1: yes,
0: off.
1: Yes, totally. So. For me, it's within like 2 hours. If I'm within 2 hours of my alarm, it's too close to the alarm because I know I'm going to fall back asleep and I know it's going to be like the hardest, deepest sleep I've ever had in my life. Mm-hmm. And I'm going to wake up and be like dazed and confused when my alarm goes off.
0: It's just hard to wake up because
1: yes,
0: of it.
1: Yeah. Absolutely. So 1 o'clock, it was still fine, but we were encroaching on getting a little too close to wake up time for me personally.
0: My daughter came into our bedroom last night. I'm not sure why. I'll find out today, I'm sure, but she was like, oh, can you close the blinds? Because I had the window open or something. I was like, buddy, can I just help you when I get up in a little while? And I looked at my clock. Yeah, it was like 3:15. And I was like, oh, come on.
1: Really? Yeah.
0: Please don't wake me up. I did fall back asleep. But again, it was like, and then as soon as I did, the alarm went off.
1: Yeah. It's the worst, man.
0: Yeah.
1: It's the worst. Kids will do it to you.
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0: Major League Baseball All-Star Game was yesterday.
1: Mm-hmm.
0: A couple cool things happened. First of all, Dylan Cease of the Blue Jays started the game for the American League. It was great. 25 pitches in the first inning. Zero hits, zero runs, zero earned runs, three strikeouts, and one base on ball. So one person walked, essentially. Mm-hmm. Otherwise, struck out the side. In total, apparently, there's 25 or something strikeouts last night, which is a record for the All-Star game. So it's just like pitchers the whole way.
1: Yeah.
0: AL won 4-0, by the way. But what was really interesting, and I saw this a couple days ago that I really liked, was, and I love stats like this, okay? Dylan Cease is the first Blue Jays pitcher to start the All-Star game since Roy Halladay started the All-Star game for the Jays in 2009.
1: Mm-hmm.
0: Okay. On the other side in the NL, the Phillies pitcher, Christopher Sanchez, is the first Phillies pitcher to start in the All-Star game since Roy Halladay in 2011.
1: There you go. Thanks, Roy.
0: Yeah.
1: Holding down the fort.
0: Yeah. Yeah. He was a, you know, if you remember him, he was an outstanding pitcher. Sadly died in like an accident.
1: Oh.
0: Yeah. I want to say it was a helicopter crash or something way too before his time, but.
1: Way to bring the vibes down.
0: Yeah, sorry. I didn't want to talk about him as if he was still here because he was sadly not.
1: That's unfortunate. Anyway. Well, what an interesting stat to hold. For, and it's so special for both Roy's stats and then also both of the pitchers who got to be the first since him.
0: Yeah.
1: Right? Kind of a special moment for both of them in history. So.
0: Absolutely. Well, back to the rest of the season now.
1: Oh, yay.
0: There's
1: so much season left.
0: There really is. We'll see if the Jays can get themselves to a wild card spot here because they're not in it right now.
1: Don't worry, buddy. There's only 200 games left.
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0: Premier David Eby traveled to Fort St. John yesterday to tour the John Horgan Dam. Formerly called Site C, BC Hydro says the dam will produce enough electricity to power 500,000 homes a year for the next 100 years. During the tour of the facility, Eby praised the project as pretty impressive, calling it incredibly futuristic. During his time at the dam, Eby met with members of the operations team and explored the dam, powerhouse, and spillway structures. The city of Fort St. John is looking at different options after a zoning bylaw amendment hearing garnered public opposition. City Council held a public hearing for an application by Northern Legendary Construction to amend the city's zoning bylaw and official community plan to build a 66-unit manufactured home park on 81st Avenue. At the end of the hearing, City Council requested further information from the company instead of issuing a decision on the application. The Charlie Lake Fire Department has received new PFA-free turnout equipment for their firefighters, costing more than $155,000. The Charlie Lake Fire Department called the new order of the PFA's free gear a big milestone for the department, saying it's been a long time coming from the initial idea through securing funding, ordering gear, and finally seeing it delivered. Last October, the regional district purchased more than $440,000 worth of breathing equipment for the department. For all the details on these stories and more, you can visit energeticcity.ca. That was your news update. Let's take a look at sports. Registration is open for tryouts for several hockey clubs in the region, including the Fort St. John Huskies and the Northeast British Columbia Predators. Tryouts for the Huskies start on August 21st, and August 29th marks the start of the Predators tryouts. All registration must be completed online. 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
5: Good morning. A mix of sun and cloud today. Risk of thunderstorms late this afternoon. See a high of 27, a UV of 6. Partly cloudy tonight. We'll see a low of 14. Sunshine, 30 degrees tomorrow, UV of 6, and sunny and 30 for Friday as well. It's 12 degrees now at the Moose under mainly sunny sky. In traffic, 100th Ave westbound between 104th and 108th Streets, I believe is still being worked on. It's partially closed anyway, but that should be wrapping up soon if it hasn't already. And 99th Ave between 98th and 100th Streets fully closed due to ongoing construction. Outside of town, if you head north on the Alaska Highway, a couple bridges being worked on. The Beaton Bridge north of Pink Mountain and the Boogie Bridge south of Profit River. You're seeing single lane alternating traffic in both those spots. Heading south starting at 7 o'clock. Some work on the top of the South Taylor Hill, the Pingle Creek Road intersection. Single lane alternating traffic there. And then construction work at the Sweetwater Road. You'll be asked to slow down through there, but it's fully open if I remember right. If you see something else going on, call or text me on the Fort City Chrysler line at 787-2222.
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1: You got to tell me if you think this is tacky, because I think it might be a little tacky. There's an NHL player, he plays for the Hurricanes, who just won the Stanley Cup.
2: Yep. Okay.
1: He's from Kelowna. His name is Logan Stankoven, I believe it is. And he got caught selling NHL sticks on Facebook Marketplace. $175 a pop. Do you want to know the contract that this guy just signed? $48 million. Over several years.
2: Yeah, of course. Wasn't $48 million a year. He's not Carlson and
1: he's going to make $6 million a year starting next season.
2: Yeah.
1: And right now, he was on the three-year, $2.4 million rookie deal that he had, which is $2.4 million more than I make. And he was still selling his sticks for $175 a piece.
2: Interesting. Is there any, like, backstory to this? Like, what he was up to? Or he's just like, I don't need these? Or he's trying to make some money? Because those sticks are worth probably at least that. Just without his, like, him using them. You know what I mean?
1: Yeah, yeah, yeah.
2: Like, that's got to be cost for those sticks. I don't actually know what hockey sticks cost anymore.
1: Well, $175 is quite reasonable for a stick, actually.
2: Okay, there you go.
1: But he gets his sticks for free.
2: Yeah, the team pays for that,
1: yeah,
2: right?
1: Yeah, the team completely supplies all of his sticks. So, like, what do you... It just feels tacky to me. I don't know. Like, what are you doing? You're going to make $6 million a year. You need $175 extra bucks for what?
2: Yeah, like, what was he thinking?
1: And, like, under his own Facebook profile? Like, what are you doing?
2: Yeah.
1: I guess that's one way to, like, verify where the sticks come from. Like, if you're selling them under an alias, you could just be some guy selling sticks. But if you're selling them as yourself, people are, like, more inclined to believe that this is, like, a legitimate NHL game-used stick.
2: Right.
1: Some teams have stores where you can buy game-used equipment.
2: Yeah.
1: Edmonton has that in the Ice District. You can go buy gloves and pants and helmets and sticks and all that kind of gear. So, I don't know. Maybe he wanted to, like, bypass that system because maybe he doesn't make money when that happens. I really don't know, man. It just feels tacky to me. I don't know. Professional athletes, for me personally, they walk a very fine line of being like, why are you doing that? Versus like, yeah, that's cool. Do you know what I mean?
2: Yeah, I'm just... like, there's part of me that's trying to understand why he would bother with this. You know what I mean?
1: Yeah.
2: Like, it's not like it was charity.
1: And selling things on Facebook Marketplace is not for the faint of heart. It's not as sunshine and rainbows as it may seem. People are weird on Facebook. I know, because I'm on there. Harassing people over egg chairs, you know?
2: I honestly don't know what to say about this. I don't know what's going on. Because as you said, and I'm just reading something that verified that, those sticks he was selling were maybe at least twice the price they were worth. Mm-hmm. So it's like, but why do you need $400?
1: And if you're like...
2: What's going on in your life that you're like, I need $400 quick cash?
1: And if you're going to like want to like give away the sticks at like a reduced cost, just give them away for free.
2: Yeah.
1: People don't have to pay for them to make them a legitimate NHL game used stick.
2: Or sign them and like take the money and give it to charity or something. Like, I don't know. I'd like to know what he was thinking.
1: Me
2: was
1: too. And he's from Kelowna, which makes it feel worse because it's like closer to home, like it's more personal.
2: Yeah.
1: So if anyone knows the Stankoven family, you text us. You tell us why this guy might be selling the sticks for $175 a piece. 787-2222. Yeah, on Facebook. Bizarre, man. Bizarre.
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0: The Charlie Lake Fire Department has received new PFA-free turnout equipment for their firefighters, costing more than $155,000. The Charlie Lake Fire Department called the new order of the PFA's free gear a big milestone for the department, saying it's been a long time coming from the initial idea through securing funding, ordering gear, and finally seeing it delivered. Last October, the regional district purchased more than $440,000 worth of breathing equipment for the department. Fort St. John-based construction company Northern Legendary Construction has received a fine of more than $30,000 from WorkSafe BC because of scaffolding issues at one of its construction sites. WorkSafe BC's report said the scaffolding was too close to the edge of an excavation and said that the excavation was not reviewed by a qualified professional and the work was not executed properly. The same construction company is looking to amend the City of Fort St. John zoning bylaw and official community plan to build a 66-unit manufactured home park in Fort St. John. North River Midstream has donated nearly $3,500 to the Fort St. John Cancer Support Circle Society. The society supports those who have been diagnosed with cancer, including care bags and a wig room for those experiencing hair loss. The funds were raised during a 50-50 draw at North River Midstream's annual employee golf tournament. For all the details on this story and more, you can visit energeticcity.ca. That was your news update. Let's take a look at sports. Registration is now open for tryouts for several hockey clubs in the region, including the Fort St. John Huskies and the Northeast British Columbia Predators. Tryouts for the Huskies start on August 21st, and August 29th marks the start of the Predators tryouts. All registrations must be completed online. 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That's your look at sports. 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
4: Good morning. A mix of sun and cloud, risk of a thunderstorm this afternoon. High of 27, a UV of 6 or high today. Partly cloudy tonight, we dip to 14 degrees. Tomorrow, sunshine and 30, a UV of 6 or high. It's sunny and 30 for Friday. It's 12 degrees at the Moose under partly cloudy sky. I'd say mostly sunny downtown anyway. The traffic quick, 99th Ave between 98 and 100 streets, fully closed due to construction. 100th Ave westbound between 104th and 108th streets, partially closed. That's to be finished by mid-July, which is what we're at. So I believe they'll be wrapping that up if they haven't already. Outside of town, if you head north on the Alaska Highway, you'll see single lane alternating traffic at the Beaton Bridge just north of Pink Mountain, and again at the Boogie Bridge just south of Profit River. Heading south, starting at 7 o'clock, some work on the top of the South Taylor Hill to Pingle Creek Road, single lane alternating traffic. And also starting at 7 o'clock, there's some construction at the Sweetwater Road just south of Farmington. You'll be asked to slow down through that section. If you see something else going on, call or text me on the Fort City Chrysler line, 787-2222.
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4: ARC Resources Limited says its shareholders have voted in favor of a previously announced plan that would see global energy heavyweight Shell PLC acquire the Calgary-based natural gas producer. The deal announced in April is valued at $22 billion, accounting for the company's debt. It would give Shell access to ARC's holdings in the prolific Montney Shale Formation that last year produced 374,000 barrels of oil equivalent per day. ARC says 99.54% of voting shareholders approved the proposed transaction during a special meeting yesterday. The deal is expected to close in the second half of this year once it receives all regulatory and court approvals needed. Company also says it has obtained three key regulatory approvals so far, including those under the Competition Act, Canada Transportation Act, and the United States Hart-Scott-Rodino Antitrust Improvements Act of 1976. Looking at the market numbers now, crude oil West Texas Intermediate up 65 cents to $79.99 a barrel. Natural gas is down 3 cents to $2.87 per MMBTU. ARC Resources shares up 14 cents to $31.80. Shell is up 84 cents to $85.26. And Obsidian shares down 14 cents this morning to $12.99.
2: Moose.

0: Coffee? 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Laughs? 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Supermodel looks? You get what you get. It's the Moose FM Morning Show, brought to you by FSJ Return It. It's worth it.
1: So doing my random scouring of the internet yesterday, and Facebook randomly showed me something. And because it was Facebook, I had to check it out, okay? It was talking about how allegedly there's a chimpanzee civil war. And I was like, okay.
2: It's serious stuff, man.
1: But when I first read it, I was like, okay, I'm going to go look this up.
2: You thinking they're going to like bait and switch you a little bit? Like,
1: what's actually going on, right? No, 100% real thing happening, okay? And I'll be honest with you. I don't know that there's a funny way to really talk about this because it is kind of a little bit upsetting to hear about it happening.
2: It is kind of inherently funny, though.
1: Here's the thing, okay? So it's in Uganda's, I'm going to say all these names wrong, so I apologize, but it's in Uganda's Kibale National Park. It's a multi-year civil war. There's about a community of 200 chimpanzees who 10 years ago now split into two factions, okay? The reason this split happened, they think, is due to deaths of several elder members of the community.
2: Yeah.
1: All right? There was a new alpha male who rose to prominence and sort of led one of the factions.
2: Yeah.
1: And now they're doing raids really on each other. It seems to be one side. It's fairly one-sided right now. They're killing the other kind of team's males. It's legitimate. There's a fight going on and it's 10 years old at this
2: point. Wow. It's like one half of the monkeys is just like, okay, we're just going to move on, keep living peacefully. And the other half is like, we're going to raid your village.
1: Wild, wild stuff. Now I was like, okay, is this the first time it has happened? It is not. Jane Goodall was studying the chimpanzees in Tanzania in the 70s and watched a pseudo sort of civil war break out then. But at the time, no one believed her. They said, you're anthropomorphizing these chimps too much.
2: Yeah.
1: And she wasn't. She's like, no, this is legitimately happening.
2: See, and I don't know Wild. Why. I don't know why people wouldn't believe her because we see it in all sorts of different species, right? Like octopus down in the ocean will have wars against one another and it's like proven and like.
1: But it's like one octopus against another, is it not? Well, I don't know what their social behavior is like.
2: But I also know that like there's like other pods of like animals that travel in groups that will have issues with other groups of animals. Like I don't know why it would be too far to assume that chimps can have a civil war. You know, we come from chimps.
1: Yeah.
2: And we have civil wars all the time.
1: Yeah. I think that's the real thing that's blowing my mind. And I have to say this quote here that someone had here, all right? The one in the 70s that was going on in Tanzania inspired a philosophical poem by a Polish poet. And in the poem, the speaking persona concludes, quote, "Still, I don't understand. Were these chimps so human or are we such animals?"
2: Shivers. My question is, if you were going to try and end the civil war amongst the chimps, what do you think would bring peace?
1: I mean, that's a great question. What is it that they're...
2: What do they want?
1: Yeah. What is it exactly being fought over? That would... And at least that would maybe... You could... Could anybody do anything about stopping it other than... I don't know. Do you relocate an entire group of them?
2: What if we put robo-chimps in the forest? Do you know what I mean? And we humans send in a new alpha chimp. But it's just a robot. It's just an animatronic.
1: It's like sounds like a Terminator plot or something.
2: Yeah.
1: We all know how that went.
2: We're like, we're going to fix this. And we just send in Robochimp.
1: Oh, man.
2: And Robochimp just takes dominance over everyone. There is a movie about that where like, what movie? It's like a kid's movie where it's like robot animals are like fitting in with the human animals.
1: Oh.
2: Yeah. No, that definitely
1: is. I can't say I recognize that one.
2: There's definitely a movie about it. Netflix might have just made it. I'll look into it. But, you know, if it's been thought of, it can be done.
1: Absolutely right. Anyway, I really liked the Planet of the Apes movies before finding out about this. Too gives close. It a whole new like layer to me now.
2: Too close to home now.
1: Yeah.
3: With the rising temperatures, the risk of heat stroke in our animals increases. Our furry friends aren't as efficient at cooling off, so we need to take care to avoid overheating. Signs of heat stroke may include excessive panting, drooling, red gums, mental dullness, and in more severe cases, loss of consciousness, uncoordinated movement, and collapse. 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Do not leave animals in vehicles unattended, even with windows open. Also, be very cautious with exercise when the weather is warmer. 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
1: You know that big soccer tournament that we're not supposed to talk about?
2: Yeah, a cup that's perhaps celebrated globally.
1: Yeah, that's on right now. We're in the semifinals?
2: I believe so, yes.
1: Yeah, yeah, France lost yesterday real bad. They played terribly, but that's not what we're talking about. I want to talk about a player from Norway. Have you heard about him? His name is Erling, I think it's Halsting.
2: Okay.
1: But it's Norwegian, so it's probably not an A sound at all. But his name is Erling. He's a star player on their team, and he has become internet famous.
2: Oh, what did he do?
1: He's, first of all, just hilarious. He's a Gen Z, so he kind of is tapping into the online culture, the humor of it all. But also, he's just so European and was just experiencing America for the first time as a European. And it was just so wholesome and incredible.

0: For example, he discovered taxidermy while he was in the States. They played a bunch of games in Texas. They loved to taxidermy things down there. And when he landed in Norway, he got papped holding 3 taxidermied raccoons. Yeah.
1: He was just like, I'm going to bring these home now.
0: Yeah. He's incredible. Like, these are awesome. I'm bringing them home. And he also got the contact of the taxidermist. And he's like, I have more animals on the way. Because he just loves it so much.
1: He just loves taxidermied animals.
0: Yeah.
1: They have raccoons in Norway?
0: Unclear.
1: Look that up.
0: He's also one of the people who discovered mayo while he's been over here, and ranch. Both very popular. A bunch of the players have been saying that, like, their whole suitcases home are just, like, full of ranch.
1: Yeah.
0: That's, like, not a thing that people have other places, I guess.
1: Okay, they do not have raccoons in Norway.
0: Well, there you go.
1: They don't have mayonnaise?
0: They might have mayo, but the ranch is the big one that they've never had before. Yeah,
1: I feel like ranch is a very American invention.
0: I'm going to guess American mayo probably has sugar in it or something that makes it like extra.
1: I mean, maybe.
0: Good.
1: Perhaps.
0: Yeah. But this guy, he's just been making huge waves online. He's talking about this like farm he wants to have when he's done playing soccer. He has like a super, super hot girlfriend.
1: Yeah.
0: And like there was like a clip after Norway won of all these guys celebrating, and then their girlfriends are kind of on the sideline, and he like goes and steals a chair from like a reporter to give it to his girlfriend so she can sit while the team like celebrates together. You should follow him online. His name is Erling. He's from the Norway professional soccer team.
1: Yep.
0: And he's just hilarious.
1: He's gonna one day have a raccoon farm where he makes homemade mayo and just ranch dressing.
0: It's too bad that he didn't know about the Gopher Museum in Alberta.
1: Oh, he missed out.
0: Yeah, he would have been all over that.
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0: BC Premier David Eby traveled to Fort St. John yesterday to tour the John Horgan Dam. Formerly called Site C, BC Hydro says the dam will produce enough electricity to power 500,000 homes a year for the next 100 years. During the tour of the facility, Eby praised the project as pretty impressive, calling it incredibly futuristic. During his time at the dam, Eby met with members of the operations team and explored the dam, powerhouse, and spillway structures. The city of Fort St. John is looking at different options after a zoning bylaw amendment hearing garnered public opposition. City Council held a public hearing for an application by Northern Legendary Construction to amend the city's zoning bylaw and official community plan to build a 66-unit manufactured home park on 81st Avenue. At the end of the hearing, City Council requested further information from the company instead of issuing a decision on the application. The Charlie Lake Fire Department has received new PFA-free turnout equipment for their firefighters, costing more than $155,000. The Charlie Lake Fire Department called the new order of PFA's gear a big milestone for the department, saying it's been a long time coming from the initial idea through securing funding, ordering the gear, and finally seeing it delivered. Last October, the regional district purchased more than $440,000 worth of breathing equipment for the department. For all the details on these stories and more, you can visit energeticcity.ca. That was your news update. Let's take a look at sports. Registration is now open for tryouts for several hockey clubs in the region, including the Fort St. John Huskies and the Northeast British Columbia Predators. Tryouts for the Huskies start on August 21st, and August 29th marks the start of the Predators' tryouts. All registrations must be completed online. 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That's your look at sports. Traffic and weather is next. 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
5: Good morning. A mix of sun and cloud today with a risk of thunderstorms late this afternoon because it's going to be hot. High of 27, UV of 6. Tonight, we see partly cloudy sky. We'll cool off to 14 degrees overnight. Tomorrow, sunny and 30 degrees. UV of 6 or high. And again, hot on Friday, sunny and 30. At Moose FM, we're sitting at 14 degrees and mostly sunny sky. Look at the traffic in town, 99th Ave between 98 and 100th Streets, fully closed for construction. And 100th Ave westbound between 104th and 108th Streets, partially closed due to construction as well. That's supposed to be wrapping up, quote, in mid-July, so it should be wrapping up, I think, pretty soon here. Outside of town, if you head south, some work on the South Taylor Hill has just started up for the day at the Pingle Creek Road intersection. That's along the Alaska Highway, by the way, so you'll see single-lane alternating traffic there. Further south and just south of Farmington, some work at the Sweetwater Road. You'll be asked to slow down through there. And then heading north, some work on the Beaton Bridge north of Pink Mountain. And then at the Boogie Bridge south of Profit River, both are down to single lane alternating traffic. If you see something else going on, call or text me on the Fort City Chrysler line, 787-2222.
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1: Call or text us now at 787-2222 on the Fort City Chrysler line with your birthday or anniversary wishes, like this one from Karen on the text line. Very happy 43rd anniversary to Jim and Janet Abbott from Lauren and Karen. I'll give a ding for 43 years.
2: Pretty good.
1: Yeah.
2: My parents are only at 26.
1: Mm-hmm. Aaron and I are at, oh God.
2: Oh, this is embarrassing now.
1: Now the pressure's on. Hold on.
2: Wasn't it just your anniversary too?
1: Yes, it was.
2: Like almost exactly a month ago?
1: 11 years married, 18 together. Jeez Louise.
2: Wow. I'm going to clip this and send it
1: to her. 18 together?
2: Oh, my God.
1: Yeah, 18 together. Oh, jeez.
2: Wow.
1: Gets hard to remember all these numbers as you get older.
2: Okay. That's why I have a poster in Colby and I's bathroom with...
1: With info on it?
2: Yes, with important dates to us. In some celebrity birthdays, it is Armitage?
1: Thank you.
2: It is Ian Armitage's birthday. He's turning 18 today. He famously plays young Sheldon.
1: Ah, thank you. I was like, I know that name, but they're only 18?
2: That show is hilarious.
1: Yeah, he is great.
2: Yeah, if you've never seen it, you definitely should. Mm. Gabriel
1: Iglesias?
2: Yes. Thank you. He's turning 50 today. He's a comedian. He's really funny.
1: Oh, Fluffy.
2: Yeah. You should watch some of his Netflix specials. They're really good. Mm-hmm. It's also Ray Toro's birthday. He's turning 49 today. Ray Toro is the lead guitarist of...
1: No idea.
2: My Chemical Romance.
1: Oh, okay.
2: Yeah.
1: When I was a young boy. I'm not doing it.
2: It's That's also Marty Wright's birthday today. He's turning 62. He was a wrestler.
1: Oh, okay. Marty Wright?
2: Marty Wright. He's also known as the Boogeyman.
1: Oh.
2: He had a feud with Booker T. Is any of this ringing a bell for you?
1: Not at all, no. I mean, I know who Booker T is, and I've heard of the Boogeyman, but...
2: Well, there you go. It's the Boogeyman's birthday today. It's also Scott Foley's birthday. He's turning 54 today. He's been in everything, okay? He was in Scandal. He was in The Unit. He was in True Blood. He's kind of like one of those generic white guys who always ends up playing the handsome villain.
1: Oh, yeah, I know him.
2: Yeah, you know him.
1: Yep. Yeah, he's in lots of stuff.
2: Just you think he's the romantic interest, and then boom, villain.
1: Bad guy.
2: And then lastly, we're going to mention Jim Rash. It's his birthday today. He's turning 55 years old.
1: Dean.
2: Yeah, he's best known for his role on Community. And then, you know, there's a couple other smaller birthdays
1: today. He also won an Oscar for writing something, and I'm blanking on what he wrote. But he has an Oscar for writing, I believe.
2: Hey, well, that's pretty cool.
1: Oscar winner Jim Rash.
2: It's his birthday. He's turning 55. Let's see if his profile tells us what it's for. No, it doesn't. But he was in the movie Sky High from 2005. Fun fact about me, I had a Sky High themed birthday party.
1: Oh, there you go. How about a ding for that?
2: There you go.
1: He won Best Adapted Screenplay in 2012 for the film The Descendants, which he shared with writers Alexander Payne and Nat Faxon.
2: Do you think they each get their own Oscar trophy?
1: Oh.
2: Or do you think this is like you get one?
1: Well, in the photo of the two writers, they're each holding an Oscar, so I think so.
2: I wouldn't put it past the Oscars, though, to say give us two of those back.
1: We need to put the owners of the movie studio's names on these Oscars, kind of like the Stanley Cup situation. Anyway.
2: If you have a local birthday, anniversary wish, or another type of wish, you could send us a text or give us a call all on the Ford City Chrysler line, 787-22.
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0: The Charlie Lake Fire Department has received new PFA-free turnout equipment for their firefighters, costing more than $155,000. The Charlie Lake Fire Department called the new order of PFA-free gear a big milestone for the department, saying it's been a long time coming from the initial idea through securing funding, ordering the gear, and finally seeing it delivered. Last October, the regional district purchased more than $440,000 worth of breathing equipment for the department. Fort St. John-based construction company Northern Legendary Construction has received a fine of more than $30,000 from WorkSafe BC because of scaffolding issues at one of their construction sites. WorkSafe BC's report states the scaffolding was too close to the edge of an excavation. And that said, the excavation was not reviewed by a qualified professional, and the work was not being executed properly. The same construction company is looking to amend the City of Fort St. John's zoning bylaw and official community plan to build a 66-unit manufactured home park in Fort St. John. North River Midstream has donated nearly $3,500 to the Fort St. John Cancer Support Circle Society. The society supports those who have been diagnosed with cancer, including care bags and a wig room for those experiencing hair loss. The funds were raised during a 50-50 draw at North River Midstream's annual employee golf tournament. For all the details on these stories and more, you can visit energeticcity.ca. That was your news update. Let's take a look at sports. Registration is now open for tryouts for several hockey clubs in the region, including the Fort St. John Huskies and the Northeast British Columbia Predators. Tryouts for the Huskies start on August 21st, and August 29th marks the start of the Predators' tryouts. All registrations must be completed online. 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
4: Good morning. A mix of sun and cloud today with risk of a thunderstorm this afternoon. We're going to see a high of 27, a UV of 6 or high this afternoon. Partly cloudy tonight. We dip to a low of 14 overnight. Sunny tomorrow and a high of 30, a UV of 6 again, and then sunny and 30 as well for Friday. 14 degrees at the Moose under mostly sunny sky. In traffic, really all the action is outside of town today. So if you're heading south, some work on the South Taylor Hill has started up. This is on the Alaska Highway. It's at the top of the hill at Pingle Creek Road. You'll see single lane alternating traffic there. Just south of Farmington at Sweetwater Road, some work going on as well. And then if you head north, they're working on the Beaton Bridge and the Boogie Bridge. Both spots are down to single lane alternating traffic. If you see something else going on, call or text us on the Fort City Chrysler line, 787-2222.
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1: To the person who is the first to correctly name that call there. $470 goes a long way at the co-op. 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
2: That's how much money that's kind of up for grabs right now, $470.
1: This is a month worth of gas.
2: Yeah.
1: Probably for a reasonably sized vehicle.
2: Absolutely it is. 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I'm not sure if the co-op sells wood, but if they do, you could buy firewood with it as well.
1: There you go.
2: It's everything you could possibly need, all for naming this call.
1: Yesterday, we had pigeon, bullhead whale, grain, June beetle, western lamp piper, lemur bird cocktail, koala gecko, nutria, cotamundi, crested caracara, gila monster, black spiny-tailed iguana, jaguarundi, black swan, inaccessible island rail. That's a very specific animal. Muntjac deer, uakari, nightjar, pink river dolphin, morning dove, blobfish, brush bronzewing, and sea pig all guessed. All incorrect. All over the map. We're getting so many different types of animals guessed here.
2: But they're good and they're specific, which is what we need.
1: Keep that up.
2: Keep it coming.
1: Okay, let's hear the sound one more time. $470 in co-op cash on the line. Call or text us at 787-2222 with your guesses now.
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1: Oops, taking a look at some of the guesses we had. Pretty quiet on the phone line, just a blue whale, which was incorrect, but it looks like the text line pretty busy.
2: Yeah, we had a pacu, we had a tarsier, a red-lipped batfish, common brush-tailed possum, a warthog, a crocodile, and a long-tailed weasel. All incorrect.
1: All right, let's hear the sound one more time. Again, it's worth $470 in co-op cash. 787-2222. Get your guesses in while we listen to some Aaron Goodfin. This is You Are. It's on the Moose.

0: Last few guesses here on Name That Call. On the phone line, we had killer whale, cobra, black wildebeest, bulldog, and bowhead whale. Sadly, no.
1: On the text line, we had an Italian pigeon with a mutated foot. a honey badger. We had an Arabian camel, a ring-tailed lemur, a dung beetle, an African lungfish, a long-tailed weasel, and that's all. All incorrect.
0: Italian pigeon with a mutated foot.
1: Yeah, and the best part is that this texter hasn't given their name, so... We'll never know.
0: Anonymous.
1: We'll All never right. know who thought of the Italian pigeon with the mutated foot.
0: Incredible. All right. Well, nobody got it right, so it means we'll add another $10 to this co-op cash card. It'll be worth $480 when we play again tomorrow morning.
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0: BC Premier David Eby traveled to Fort St. John yesterday to tour the John Horgan Dam. Formerly called Site C, BC Hydro says the dam will produce enough electricity to power 500,000 homes a year for the next 100 years. During the tour of the facility, Eby praised the project as pretty impressive, calling it incredibly futuristic. During his time at the dam, Eby met with members of the operations team and explored the dam, powerhouse, and spillway structures. The city of Fort St. John is looking at different options after a zoning bylaw amendment hearing garnered public opposition. The city council held a public hearing for an application by Northern Legendary Construction to amend the city's zoning bylaw and official community plan to build a 66-unit manufactured home park on 81st Avenue. At the end of the hearing, City Council requested further information from the company instead of issuing a decision on the application. The Charlie Lake Fire Department has received new PFA-free turnout equipment for their firefighters, costing more than $155,000. The Charlie Lake Fire Department called the new order of PFA's free gear a big milestone for the department, saying it had been a long time coming from the initial idea through securing funding, ordering the gear, and finally seeing it delivered. Last October, the regional district purchased more than $440,000 worth of breathing equipment for the department. For all the detail on these stories and more, you can visit energeticcity.ca. That was your news update. Let's take a look at sports. Registration is now open for tryouts of several hockey clubs in the region, including the Fort St. John Huskies and the Northeast British Columbia Predators. Tryouts for the Huskies begin on August 21st, and August 29th marks the start of the Predators tryouts. All registrations must be completed online. To read more, including the locations, dates, times, and costs, visit energeticcity.ca. That was your look at sports. Traffic and weather is next. 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
4: Good morning. We're going to see a mix of sun and cloud today with a chance of thunderstorms this afternoon as we get to a high of 27, a UV of 6 today. Partly cloudy sky. We cool overnight. We cool off to 14 degrees. Sunny again tomorrow. We get to a high of 30, UV of 6. And Friday, sunshine and 30 degrees as well. 16 degrees now at the Moose under mostly sunny sky. In traffic here in town, 99th Ave between 98 and 100 streets fully closed till late this summer due to ongoing construction. And outside of town, some single lane alternating traffic heading north on the Alaska Highway at the Beaton and Boogie Bridges. And then heading south, you'll see a single lane alternating traffic at the top of the South Taylor Hill. And there is construction going on at the Sweetwater Road south of Farmington. You'll have to slow down going through there. If you see something else going on, call or text me on the Fort City Chrysler line, 787-2222.
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1: Hey, this is Josh Ross.
2: 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It's Carrie Underwood.
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0: The king is here.
1: Yes, and it is Whopper Wednesday. Yeah. How are you feeling about that today, King?
2: I'm feeling great, Dub. How are you feeling about that?
1: I mean, I'm feeling great as well. I think I want to try that new Whopper that I can't remember if you told us about yesterday or if it was the day before, the maple bacon one.
2: It is available. It is not part of Whopper Wednesday. Whopper Wednesdays, of course, are classic Whoppers, including the single, the double, the triple. 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They are 35% off the combo price. Make it a meal, of course. You can upgrade those new crispy fries to our onion rings, chicken fries, matzo sticks or matzo fries, whichever you like. 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
1: Man, I'm feeling matzo sticks today. That's a great add-on.
3: Honestly, calling it the classic Whopper doesn't even feel accurate because it's your way at BK.
1: That's right.
3: So what even is the classic Whopper? You know, it's whatever you prefer.
2: It is. The classic. The classic comes 211,380 different ways, Emma. It's whatever way you want to have your Whopper today.
3: Whoa.
1: Yeah.
3: King, how much of your brain space do you think is dedicated to the BK menu?
2: 99.99%.
3: Yeah.
2: And then there's room for Gracie and my kids, and that's it.
1: Yeah. I have to ask you quickly. I know you were spending some time with Premier David Eby yesterday. How many Whoppers do you think he could put down? Because, I mean, he's a big man.
2: Oh, he's a big boy, Dub. At 6'7", he can stack those high. And funny story is his best friend was actually a restaurant manager at a Burger King in the Lower Mainland.
1: Oh, well, there you go. How funny how that works out.
3: Just casually, his best friend is also a Burger King manager. Like, what are you saying?
1: All right. Well, you can call now to play the King versus the Streets at 787-2222. You will win yourself a BK beverage no matter how this contest goes. But if you beat the King, you will get that beverage upgraded to a meal of your choice. Looks like we got somebody on the line. Hello, you're on Moose FM. Who's this?
4: It's Mr. Bean.
1: It is Mr. Bean. How are you doing today, sir?
4: Not bad. Enjoying lovely weather.
1: Yeah, it's going to be hot today in the next few days. So let's see if we can win you something excellent. Good luck to you, Dayton. Here's your first question. In 1985, what type of creature did the Ringling Brothers Barnum and Bailey Circus claim to have found? Did they say they found Sasquatch, a fairy, or a unicorn?
4: Wait, furry myself? I'll go with a Squatch.
1: Okay, Sasquatch, says Dayton King. In 1985, what type of creature did Ringling Brothers Barnum and Bailey Circus claim to have found? Sasquatch, a fairy, or a unicorn?
2: I actually remember that making the news, but I don't remember what it was. Don't laugh at him. Because I'm that much older than you. I'm gonna go a fairy.
1: All right. It's actually a unicorn they claim to have found. So you're both incorrect there. Okay, let's try this one, Dayton. Question two. Which 1980s wrestling superstar once played baseball in the St. Louis Cardinals minor league system? Was that Hulk Hogan, brother? Was that Macho Man Randy Savage or Ricky Steamboat?
4: Oh, Macho Man.
1: All right, King. Which 1980s wrestling superstar once played baseball in the St. Louis Cardinals minor league system? Hulk Hogan, Macho Man, or Ricky Steamboat?
2: Oh, why didn't I get all the voices that Dayton got? I'm going to go Steamboat.
1: All right, the correct answer is Macho Man Randy Savage. You did it, Dayton. Well done.
4: Well, thank you. Thank you.
1: All right, well, hold the line for a sec. I'm going to get a little more info from you, but thanks for playing, everybody. Have an excellent day and Whopper Wednesday.
2: Happy Whopper Wednesday.
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0: The Charlie Lake Fire Department has received new PFA-free turnout equipment for their firefighters, costing more than $155,000. The Charlie Lake Fire Department called the new order of the PFA-free gear a big milestone for the department, saying it's been a long time coming from the initial idea through securing funding, ordering gear, and finally seeing it delivered. Last October, the regional district purchased more than $440,000 worth of breathing equipment for the department. Fort St. John-based construction company Northern Legendary Construction has received a fine of more than $30,000 from WorkSafe BC because of scaffolding issues at one of their construction sites. WorkSafe BC's report states the scaffolding was too close to the edge of an excavation and said that the excavation was not reviewed by a qualified professional. As well, the work was not executed properly. The same construction company is looking to amend the City of Fort St. John zoning bylaw and official community plan to build a 66-unit manufactured home park in Fort St. John. North River Midstream has donated nearly $3,500 to the Fort St. John Cancer Support Circle Society. The society supports those who have been diagnosed with cancer, including care bags and a wig room for those experiencing hair loss. The funds were raised during a 50-50 draw at North River Midstream's annual employee golf tournament. For all the details on these stories and more, you can visit energeticcity.ca. That was your news update. Let's take a look at sports. Registration is now open for tryouts for several hockey clubs in the region, including the Fort St. John Huskies and the Northeast British Columbia Predators. Tryouts for the Huskies start on August 21st, and August 29th marks the start of the Predators tryouts. All registrations must be completed online. To read more, including the locations, dates, times, and costs, visit energeticcity.ca. That's your look at sports. Traffic and weather is next.
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3: Thank you very much, Emma. Taking a look at your weather today, a mix of sun and cloud, risk of a thunderstorm this afternoon. We'll warm up to 27 today with a UV of 6. Overnight, partly cloudy, we dip to 14 degrees. Sunny tomorrow, a high of 30, a UV of 6 again, and sunshine and 30 again on Friday. It's 16 under mostly sunny sky right now at Moose FM. In traffic, looking out of town, if you head south, some work on the South Taylor Hill, the top there at the Pingle Creek Road, down to single lane alternating traffic. Some construction at the Sweetwater Road intersection you'll have to slow down for. And if you head north, it's a single lane on the Boogie Bridge and Beaton Bridges as some work being done to both of them. If you see something else going on, you can call or text me on the Fort City Chrysler line at 787-2222.
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3: ARC Resources Limited says its shareholders have voted in favor of an announced plan that would see global energy heavyweight Shell PLC acquire the Calgary-based natural gas producer. The deal announced back in April is valued at $22 billion, accounting for the target company's debt. It would give Shell access to ARC's holdings in the prolific Montney Shale formation that last year produced 374,000 barrels of oil equivalent per day. ARC says 99.54% of voting shareholders approved the proposed transaction during a special meeting yesterday. The deal is expected to close in the second half of this year once it receives all regulatory and court approvals needed. The company says it has obtained three key regulatory approvals so far, including those under the Competition Act, the Canada Transportation Act, and the United States' Hart-Scott-Rodino Antitrust Improvements Act of 1976. Looking at the market numbers now, West Texas Intermediate crude oil down $1 to $78.33 a barrel. Natural gas down a penny to $2.89 per MMBTU. ARC Resources shares down 8 cents this morning to $31.58. Shell ADR down 1 cent to $84.40. And Cenovus is down 86 cents a share to $37.87.
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1: Well, it's great news for clanker haters everywhere.
2: Clanker haters.
1: Yeah, like myself. A recent case just got settled in the Canadian Supreme Court over AI chatbots. So someone had gone to Air Canada's AI chatbot to ask about booking bereavement discounts for flights. That's something that the airline offers.
3: Yeah.
1: The AI chatbot said to book the flight at the regular fare and in the 90 days apply for the bereavement discount and they would get refunded. Perfect. So they do that. They apply for bereavement. Air Canada says, no way, Jose. You have to apply for bereavement before you fly.
3: Mm-hmm.
1: Well, this person didn't take that very well. I wouldn't either, right? Fueled by rage for AI and grief, they went to court. And they just ruled, the Supreme Court of Canada ruled that AI bots are not a separate entity. That's what Air Canada was trying to argue, is that AI bots are responsible for themselves. They are a separate entity from Air Canada. But it got ruled that no, they're not. And companies are responsible for the things that AI bots say, and they're responsible for any hallucinations that the AI might have.
3: Interesting. I mean, if you got on the phone with an actual human being at Air Canada and they told you to do the same thing, Air Canada would have to stand behind mm-hmm. that. Doesn't matter if that person made a mistake.
1: Yep.
3: It'd be like, they said it. It was a mistake.
1: Yep.
3: We have to stand behind it. So you can't now say, well, we're going to use AI instead of human beings, but the AI doesn't actually represent us.
1: Can't do
3: like,
1: that.
3: Like, get out of here.
1: Do you want to hear a direct quote from court?
3: Let's hear it.
1: Direct quote. AI told me is not a defense in court.
4: Well, the AI bot told me that, so that's not my fault that I
1: don't know, insert illegal thing that you did here.
3: I love it.
1: And so this is a great precedent to being set for consumers, right? Mm-hmm. AI bots are responsible for what they're telling you. So I wanted to take this moment to remind you, if you are chatting with a clanker, please screenshot your conversations. Screen record the conversations that you're having with them because they are bound by what they say to you.
3: Yeah. And here's the other side of this that also will make me angry, just in any context where this happens. So this bereavement discount, mm-hmm. do we know offhand what bereavement discount is?
1: No.
3: Okay. So whatever the amount is, a third off, whatever that is, may represent in this case, what? A couple thousand dollars, if that, like in the absolute mm-hmm. highest case scenario. And the giant corporation that is Air Canada was like, yeah, we'll go to court over a few thousand dollars.
1: Why not? You know? They owe me, well, they should owe me like $3,000 mm-hmm. from flight delays that I had, but they were trying to argue with me that it didn't count for some reason because it was like the bathroom wasn't working on the plane. They're like, that's out of our control. I was like, I don't think it is though. Yeah. And I like fought with them for weeks and weeks.
3: We delayed a flight, but that's out of our control that we delayed.
1: That was their whole argument to me. Yeah. And then they kept sending me to customer service lines that just like were dead ends.
3: Yeah.
1: And eventually I called this different line and this guy was like, oh yeah, they tell you to call line A, but really you need to call line C. And they just send you in circles endlessly forever. And I was like, oh, that's great.
3: Collectively, a bunch of jackasses at Air Canada.
1: Yeah.
3: Collectively.
1: Jackasses and clankers, man. What can I say?
3: Jackass.ai.
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3: Mix of sun and cloud today with risk of thunderstorms this afternoon. We get to a high of 27, UV index of 6 or high today. Partly cloudy sky overnight. We dip to a low of 14 degrees. Tomorrow, sunshine and 30, a UV of 6 again, and sunny and 30 for Friday as well. It's 16 at the Moose under mostly sunny sky.
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0: Well, today is your last chance to win some tickets to summer.
1: Yes, last chance, because the contest ends today. We're giving them away tomorrow.
0: Mm-hmm.
1: Gotta get on it.
0: You're not sure what we're talking about. It's Micro Consulting's Tickets to Summer, and we're giving away tickets to some country music history happening this weekend in town. It's Energetic County Fair.
1: That's right. We are going to give you something for you and a friend to go see the whole show, all three nights, and all of them are exceptional. 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
1: Yeah.
0: Because eventually we got to collect it. 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
1: All right. 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
1: Stubb and Emma, we're joined this morning by Skyler from the Lido. Hello, Skyler.
2: Hello.
1: And we have a very special guest, Connor from Chase the Bear is joining us today. Hi, Connor.
3: Hey, I didn't know it was very special.
1: Oh, that's there you go. I didn't warn you about you being very special. So, quick, did you hear Skyler talking there just now?
3: No.
1: Okay. Well, we're going to figure this out as we go then.
4: We got Skyler headphones so that he can hear Connor. Yeah.
1: just talk through me and then I'll talk to Connor. Yeah, okay. Just
2: be my translator.
1: Yes.
4: Dub, can you tell Connor?
3: Yeah.
1: Connor, you're coming up
3: we're fighting.
1: Right? Connor, you're coming up to the Lido on July 23rd with Chase DePere to play his show. How exciting is that for you?
3: Oh, man. It's been so long. Like, I grew up watching shows at the Lido when I was a teenager.
1: Yeah.
3: And so, you know, it's huge for me to just actually come and kind of do it for the local community. We've been in Vancouver now for like 10 years. And it's just going to be so nice to come back. And, you know, we made it an all ages show for that reason. Just so then, you know, like some of the local kids can come, teenagers and stuff, and rock out. And, you know, it's really special to me to come and check out the Lido. I've always loved the Lido. I grew up watching, you know, I watched The Grinch in theaters. I watched the Pokemon movie in theaters at the Lido. My grandfather used to own it with a bunch of buddies. So now it's really nice that Skyler's kind of passed the torch or has taken the torch and, you know, is still doing live events and stuff like that.
1: Mm-hmm. I have to admit, if I'm reading this right, it sounds like you haven't actually played the Lido before. Is that true or have you at some point?
3: No, that is completely true.
4: Wow.
3: Yeah, the last time we showed up was we played Remedies, which was in the Northwoods across the highway.
1: Oh, okay.
3: And it was like, you know, kind of an understated pub show, but that was back in like 2019. And we just never thought that we weren't big enough for the Lido. So mm-hmm. Now we're taking a chance and, you know, gonna play the big stage.
4: Love it.
2: I think you guys qualify now.
4: That's yeah.
1: Skyler says he thinks you qualify now. Just
3: all right. Cool.
4: That's good. I gotta ask.
3: Pass the audition.
4: I gotta ask Connor. The name Chase the Bear. Where does it come from, and what kind of bear are you chasing?
2: Gummy bear.
3: You know, that's a really relevant question. Like, no, we get that a lot. It was our singer and our guitarist were their mom was helping us think of names.
4: Very nice.
3: And we definitely were like, okay, we play like we have lots of energy. We're like loud and fierce. You know, we were like, oh, let's do like something the bear. Our bassist wanted to do Hug the Bear, and we're like, that sounds like. Like the Wiggles or something, you know, like Hug the Bear. It sounds so like, just so sissy, you know?
4: Yeah, and not hard enough.
3: So, yeah, and then, Troy and Leo are our guitarist and singer, they're brothers, and their mom was there and just kind of in the kitchen, and she's like, how about Chase the Bear? And we're just like, there it is.
4: Beautiful.
3: That's it, you know?
4: That's awesome. Yeah. And what kind of bear do you think you guys could chase? We're talking black bear, brown bear?
3: Well, it's got to be a black. I mean, there are six of us, so we might be able to intimidate, you know, like something other than a black bear.
4: Interesting.
3: But I'm not willing to test that in the field.
4: This is the hard-hitting journalism that we need. Thank you.
3: Yeah, exactly.
2: My vote's on gummy
3: bears. We'll do a special Mythbusters episode
4: Skyler presents,
3: later in our career.
4: Skyler presents the option gummy bear.
3: yeah, definitely. We've definitely chased a few gummy bears. for kids and other people as well.
4: You know, other reasons.
3: All sorts of gummy bears.
4: Yeah,
3: we'll leave it at that.
1: So Connor, let's talk a bit about for people who don't know much about you, and I think the start to the band was even a little before my time here in Fort St. John. Chase the Bear started here, or is this something you moved to the Lower Mainland and then it became a thing? Tell us a bit about that.
3: Yeah, well, like me and the bassist Brayden, we played in a band called Alistair Stone back in like 2018. No. Maybe even before that, it must have been like 2013 or something. Like, we were fresh out of high school. I had dreadlocks, and you know, we were playing like GNR covers and doing, I don't know, weird like cosplay and rock star stuff. So I was up front singing, and we did some shows and festivals and stuff. And eventually that band broke up, and then at the same time we played with another band in Fort Nelson, which was Troy and his brother Leo, and they played in a band in Fort Nelson. So like, we toured up, played with their band, and we're like, wow, these guys are really good, but nothing really came of it. After Alistair Stone broke up, that's kind of when we all dissipated, and eventually we all kind of met in Victoria and Vancouver, and we're like, hey, I remember you. You were that really good singer. Hey, I remember you. You were that really good drummer. Hey, you're that great bass player. And then, yeah, there was a moment where I played with Troy at the On the Rocks open mic. And that was kind of like where we first played on stage together. But yeah, we definitely knew all of each other from Fort St. John. We're like, we're in the city. We want to make a go of this. We want to be pros, you want to be in a real band, let's do it. And then it's just such a long drive that we never really get the chance to come back up and play our hometown.
1: Yeah. And again, Connor, you know, someone hasn't heard of Chase the Bear before. What kind of a band are you? What do you play? What's your ethos even as a band that people will be able to see on display at your show on the 23rd?
3: It's rock and roll with a capital R.
1: Excellent.
3: I think, yeah, like, we definitely love that classic rock vibe, but, you know, we're also super influenced by modern rock, like Queens of the Stone Age and Royal Blood and, you know, like some of that alternative stuff. But yeah, at the end of the day, it's got lots of energy. It's got lots of heart. We love writing songs. We love singing harmonies. And yeah, I guess like some people say we sound like the Black Crows. Some people say we sound like the Trues. Okay. Some people say we sound like Queens of the Stone Age. And so, you know, it's kind of like the intersection of those two.
1: Nice. Excellent. All right. Well, that show coming up on the 23rd at the Lido. Skylar, tickets are on sale now, I assume. Any left still.
2: There are a couple left.
1: Okay. So you got to get on it.
2: Get in there.
4: We still choosing our seats for concerts?
2: That is correct.
4: Yeah? Okay. Very nice.
2: So yeah, if you hop on the website, you can see what's available still. Mm-hmm.
4: There you go. So that's how you know Skylar's not lying to you. Like, he's not sitting here fibbing saying, we're almost sold out. You can go see for yourself. Like, you need to get on this. Like,
2: I can be fact-checked pretty easily.
4: Yeah.
1: Wonderful. And then quickly, Skylar, we did want to talk about something coming up this weekend. I believe you're involved in it, or you just wanted to shout it out anyway.
2: One of our systems customers here at the Blueberry River First Nations, they're putting on a culture camp up at the Halfway River Ranch.
1: Yeah.
2: Out in Pink Mountain. So it is going to be a massive event. They've got tons of tables and chairs up there for this one. And it is open to the public. It is free to attend. You'll get to experience all kinds of stuff that is very culturally based for the First Nations. And there are lots of prizes to be won. And
4: chairs
2: and
4: to sit in.
2: Chairs to sit in and tents to look at for your upcoming event rental. So, but yeah, it's going to be a really cool event. They're going to have music, games, fun, food. Like, everything is looked after. There's even camping. You can, all you got to do is show up.
4: Nice.
1: Awesome.
4: Very nice.
1: Awesome. And then again, Chase the Bear, of course, which Connor is a member of. They're playing to July 23rd, which is next week, coming up super
4: Thursday,
1: quick.
4: Thursday,
1: next Thursday at the Lido. You can get your tickets now, but they are running out at thelido.ca. Connor, are you going to climb any speakers or anything like that? Maybe smash a guitar, do you think?
3: We'll see. Hopefully, well, we don't get our guitars for free. So,
1: the speakers are Skylar's problem.
3: Really well. Yeah.
1: Awesome.
3: Unless we, for some reason, make like 10 times as much money as we're supposed to, then there won't be any guitar smashing. Speaker climbing, we'll see.
1: Okay.
3: We'll
1: see. Connor, it was a pleasure.
3: We'll see how many gummy bears we have.
1: Okay, there you go. Connor, it was a pleasure talking to you. Thanks for doing this, and we'll see you next week, okay?
3: Yeah, thanks for having me.
1: Absolutely. Thanks, Skylar. So Skylar, always lovely to talk to you too, sir.
2: Likewise.
0: Coffee? Check. Laughs? Check. Supermodel looks? You get what you get. It's the Moose FM Morning Show, brought to you by FSJ Return It. It's worth it.
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4: Well, we just had Chase the Bear on. They're playing in the Lido on the 23rd. It's going to be a great show. They said they're probably not going to break guitars because they bought those themselves, but the speakers, those are Skylar's, and they are absolutely fair game. Again, it's going to be a great show. It's happening on the 23rd. I think I'm going to try and check it out. You can't go wrong with a rock show, even if you don't know the words. It's all about the vibes, okay? I offered to go to Paris with a friend to see Blink-182. I know some Blink-182 songs. I'm not like their biggest fan in the world, but I just love live music, man. So if you want to go see Chase the Bear, again, it's at the Lido. It's on the 23rd, and tickets are on sale right now at thelido.ca.
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13: Mix of sun and cloud today with risk of thunderstorms this afternoon. We get to a high of 27, UV index of 6 or high today. Partly cloudy sky overnight. We dip to a low of 14 degrees. Tomorrow, sunshine and 30, a UV of 6 again, and sunny and 30 for Friday as well.
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1: 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So it's going out today. 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
1: Well, thank you so much for hanging out this morning. I gotta go, though. We got some busy stuff going on promoting movies in the park. It's happening August 7th, 7 p.m. Centennial Park. We're showing Harry Potter and the Prisoner of Azkaban, and we have some pretty cool promo videos cooking up for those. It's also trivia night tonight at Chances. If you've been wanting to try, make sure you call ahead to book your table. And if you're a usual, if you're a regular and you're not coming, call to cancel, just so that they know when they have a little bit more wiggle room in the capacity. Cannot wait to see you there. Can't wait to kick your butts later tonight. She says that she lost by 2 points last week. Oh, the worst. Okay, the days of the reigning champs are over, but we're still competitive. We still try our best. Can't wait to see you tonight. Chances, it's trivia, and of course Dub and I will see you tomorrow morning bright and squirrely on the airwaves.
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0: 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We sound a little something like this. Or we could sound like this. It's gonna be a long, hot summer. We should be together with your feet up on the dashboard now. We could even sound like this.

Jason Aldean on Moose FM. My name's Bernard. You got the day off today. Oh, you gotta enjoy it, especially when we are seeing lots of sunshine, temperatures in the high 20s. It's perfect to go out for a swim at one of the lakes in the area. Just to let you know, Charlie Lake, it might be questionable, especially the quality of the water there.

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listening to 100.1 Moose FM with Just Being Me. So Dylan Scott is so right about getting into a brand new truck. It really proves that you are properly adulting when you're making payments on it. But sometimes it can be really hard, especially in this economy when everything is so expensive. It really adds up. Here's Dylan Scott, a new truck on the Moose. I need a

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5: Here in the energetic city today, we are going to see lots of sunshine, getting up to 27 degrees. Tonight, dropping down to 14 and a clear sky. That sun is going to continue for the next few days. Tomorrow, a high of 30. Also on Friday, Saturday, we are going to see some rain and getting up to 22 degrees. Right now in downtown is 17.
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That is JoJo Mason on Moose FM. My name's Bernard. So furry animals, they can get into a lot of mischief, destroy something of yours. Like last night, my rabbit PB got into my sock and underwear drawer because I didn't close it properly. He decided it was a great idea to mess it up, chew a few holes on some of my socks, underwear. Then when I discovered him in there, I was like, get out of there. He was not happy with me. At the same time, he does understand when I get mad at him. Ran back into his room, then looked at me with that face. I'm sorry. You know what? At the end of the day, I have to forgive him. He doesn't know better. I know, he is a spoiled brat. Hudson Westbrook on Moose FM.

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13: Here in the energetic city today, we are going to see a lot of sunshine, getting up to 27 degrees. Tonight, dropping down to 14 and a clear sky. Tomorrow, we're going to see more of this sun, getting up to 30. Also on Friday, Saturday, we're going to see some rain and getting up to 22 degrees. Right now in downtown is 19 with John Anderson.

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That's Florida Georgia Line on Moose FM. So, you know, a lot of people would say they don't make them like they used to, like TVs, appliances, vehicles. You know what? Owning a convertible that's 31 years old, it has taught me a lot about how companies back then, they care about quality, made sure it's easy to work on so you can keep that vehicle going for many years to come. Not like now with complicated engineering. Sometimes fixing something newer, it can cost more than the vehicle itself, so you just junk it. And just this deep thought, we have went backwards when it comes to going green, right? Here's Morgan Wallen and Don't We on the Moose.

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0: It's the beat of FSJ, brought to you by the Fort St. John Co-op. 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

That's our Canadian boy, Josh Ross, on Moose FM with his biggest track for this year. It's called Hate How You Look, taking the top spots on the charts here in Canada, the US, UK, Australia. Absolutely proud of him as he is becoming an institution. Talk about Canadians. Here's another great one, James Barker Band and On the Water.

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That's going to be happening August 7th at 7 p.m. Centennial Park. We are going to be featuring Harry Potter and the Prisoner of Azkaban. It is free to check out. 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
9: Your weather is brought to you by Broken Spanish Restaurant on 101 Avenue. So today we are going to see lots of sunshine, getting up to 27 degrees. Tonight dropping down to 14 and a clear sky. Tomorrow more sun, getting up to 30. Also on Friday, Saturday we are going to see some rain and getting up to 22 degrees. Right now in downtown is 21. 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

So you heard that more people are staying at home instead of going on vacations because of how expensive necessities are, like gas, groceries, utilities. Even just relaxing at home isn't cheap at all because you got to keep the fun going. And there's a new term for it. Funflation. Take for example, you're going to be playing more video games. Those consoles aren't cheap right now. Some of them are over $1,000 due to tariffs. Computer chips are high in demand because of AI. But what about binge watching on shows and movies? Streaming prices have also increased in the last few years. Hey, it could even be more expensive. Being an introvert, this economy is gonna convert them to extroverts. Here's Zach John King on the Moose.

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5: The weather is brought to you by Olio's Pizzeria. So today we are going to see lots of sunshine, getting up to 27 degrees. Tonight dropping down to 14 and a clear sky. Tomorrow we're going to see lots of sun with a high of 30. Also on Friday, Saturday, we're going to see some rain and warming up to 22 degrees. Right now in downtown is 21.
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3: I'm Ed Hitchens, and this is what you need to know at noon. The Independent Investigations Office of BC has identified witnesses and conducted interviews for a police-involved shooting in Fort St. John. According to a release by the IIO on July 14th, the Independent Civilian Oversight Agency is continuing an investigation into a police-involved shooting that happened in March in the city. The release said Fort St. John RCMP officers conducted a vehicle stop on a black Ford pickup truck at 3:15 a.m. near the intersection of 86th Street and 97th Avenue. An environmental assessment certificate has been awarded to Vitro Minerals for its Agnes Silica sand mine located north of Prince George. According to the province of British Columbia, the Minister of Environment and Parks, Tamara Davidson, and the Minister of Mining and Critical Minerals, Jagrup Brar, decided to issue the certificate following a careful consideration of a report from the Environmental Assessment Office. The ministers also considered input from technical experts, First Nations, and local communities. The Premier of British Columbia traveled to Fort St. John to tour the newly renamed John Horgan Dam and Generating Station. On July 14th, BC Premier David Eby toured the John Horgan Dam and Generating Station, which is expected to produce enough electricity for 500,000 homes a year over the next century. Formerly known as the Site C Hydroelectric Dam, the project is BC Hydro's latest dam built on the Peace River near Fort St. John. Construction began in 2015. July's co-op community champion is being recognized for her amazing work during the North Peace Housing Society's Radiothon. On June 5th, 100.1 Moose FM hosted North Peace Seniors Housing Society Radiothon to raise funds for a new roof, one of the society's buildings. 100.1 Moose FM and Energetic City are owned by the same parent company, Moose Media. For more on July's co-op community champion, see the story on energeticcity.ca. 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That was your news update. Let's take a look at sports. Training camp is approaching for both the Fort St. John Huskies and the Northeast British Columbia Predators. Registration is now open for tryouts for several hockey clubs in Northeast BC. From August 29th to 30th, the NEBC Predators Female Hockey Club will host tryouts. The Huskies are set to host training camp in August, as all eight teams in the Northwest Junior Hockey League have announced their training camp dates for the 2026 season. And that's your look at sports. Traffic and weather is next, brought to you by Community Printers.
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0: Taking a look at your road conditions according to Drive BC, there are some construction spots to watch out for on the Alaska Highway if you're heading down south. Also on Highway 29 just south of Hudson's Hope. If you do see anything, you can always call or text the Fort City Chrysler line at 787-2222. Here in the Energetic City today, we are going to see lots of sun getting up to 27. Tonight dropping down to 14 degrees. With a clear sky. Tomorrow, we're going to see temperatures getting up to 30 with sun. Also on Friday, Saturday, some rain and getting up to 22 degrees. Right now in downtown is 23. 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
0: Here in the energetic city today, we are going to see lots of sunshine, getting up to 27 degrees. Tonight, dropping down to 14 and a clear sky. That sun is going to continue into Friday. Thursday, a high of 30. Friday, also 30 degrees. And Saturday, we are going to see some rain and getting up to 22 degrees.
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1: It's Cindy, your Summer Cruiser with Moose FM, live at the Hairpin. If you're going away for the weekend, the Hairpin has got you covered. Come on down and they can braid back your hair for the weekend so you don't have to fuss over it while you enjoy your weekend. Or if you're looking for a whole new style, they have amazing services on all things hair. Whether you're looking for a cut, a color, or just a trim, they're sure to have you looking amazing. And if you're looking to get rid of some hair, it is Waxing Wednesday down at the Hairpin, which means 10% off waxing services. 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
0: Here in the energetic city today, we are going to see lots of sunshine, getting up to 27 degrees. Tonight, dropping down to 14 and a clear sky. That sun is going to continue into Friday. Thursday, a high of 30. Friday, also 30 degrees. And Saturday, we are going to see some rain and getting up to 22 degrees.
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0: That's Carrie Underwood and Wasted on your Y2K Country Hour, brought to you by Ford Motors. 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

So earlier this morning, saw some military helicopters flying by pretty low here in FSJ. It got quite a lot of people talking about it on the local Facebook groups. Looking at the flight radar maps, they are U.S. military helicopters. Usually they're just flying to Alaska, with FSJ being a fuel stop. Yes, there will be comments on the socials, conspiracies. Being a fan of reading them, believable or not, it really makes the internet a little more interesting. Here's Brett Kissel and Airwaves.

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1: 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What you doing?
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Just don't overdo it because you do not want to look like a lobster. Here's Josh Ross on the Moose.

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12: Here in the energetic city today, we are going to see lots of sunshine, getting up to 27 degrees. Tonight, dropping down to 14 and a clear sky. Tomorrow, we're going to see sun getting up to 30. Also on Friday, Saturday, rain and a high of 22. Right now in downtown is 24 degrees. 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

Jess Moskaluk on Moose FM. I'm Bernard. Furry animals, they get into mischief, destroy something of yours. Like last night, our rabbit PB got into my sock and underwear drawer because I didn't close it properly. He decided it was a great idea to mess it all up, chew a few holes on some of my socks, underwear. Then when I discovered him in there, I was like, get out of there. Was definitely not happy with him. He actually understands that when I get mad, I am very furious. So he ran back to his room, looked at me with that face. I'm sorry. You know what? At the end of the day, you still have to forgive your furry animals because they don't know better. I know, my rabbit is a spoiled brat. Here's Cole Swindell and Single Saturday Night.

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10: Here in the energetic city today, we are going to get up to 27 degrees with sun. Tonight, dropping down to 14 and a clear sky. Tomorrow, we're going to see more sun, getting up to 30. Also on Friday, Saturday, we're going to see some rain and a high of 22. Right now in downtown, it's 24.

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Aaron Pritchett on Moose FM. I'm Bernard. That does it for me for today. Thank you so much for listening. Chris is going to be stepping in shortly to hang out with you until 6 tonight. And you have yourself a great rest of your Wednesday. I'm going to leave you off with some Kane Brown and Woman.

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What does Moose FM sound like? We sound a little something like this. Trumpet wide like a California king. We could break it in if you know what I mean. Put some miles on. 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It's gonna be a long, hot summer. 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
1: How you doing? What is this, a Wednesday? Oh my God, right. I took Monday off. That's why it feels like a Friday already. So lots of things happening again this week. Lots of things happening into the weekend. But none bigger than the Energetic County Fair. As always, we are partners in this. 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
7: Moose Country Weather.
2: All right, what are we looking at here for the next couple of days? For tonight, a mix of sun and cloud with a risk of... Do I have this right? Thunderstorms? Oof. We'll see winds gusting to 40, high at 27 today, a low of 14 overnight tonight. Now, for Energetic County Fair weekend, tomorrow, sunny, winds gusting to 40 only in the morning. A high of 30 degrees. Friday, sunny with a high of 30 degrees. And on Saturday, could see some showers. But still up to a high of 22. So not looking too bad. Hey, speaking of Energetic County Fair, it's Jason McCoy of the Roadhammers. Kind of like it's love.

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Hey, Chris Walker with you. And as always, wanting to give you an opportunity to win. Your next one is coming up in about 6.5 minutes, 7 minutes. Just give me a few, okay? We're just getting Reverse That Song ready. It's your chance to win $50 from the Great Canadian Oil Change. Here's Pat Green.

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under the influence. That might be an admission of guilt. Chris Walker here with you, ready to play Reverse That Song, brought to you by the Great Canadian Oil Change, where every week you could win $50 to help get, well, maybe it's your tires rotated, maybe it's a new oil change, maybe it's something else, because they do basic maintenance as well. But right now, I do want to let you know that this week, we're doubling up again. I've got not one, but two $50 gift cards to give away this week, all the more reason for you to enter. And all you've got to do to enter is tell me the name of this song through the Fort City Chrysler line.

0: do you think? The theme this week are artists that have performed at Energetic County Fair. So what do you think that could be? All I need is the name of the song,
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0: And your Moose FM weather through the rest of your day. A mix of sun and cloud with a chance of thunderstorms late this afternoon and throughout the early part of this evening. We'll see winds gusting up to 40, a high of 27 today, a low of 14 overnight tonight, tomorrow. Tomorrow's going to be sunny. We'll see winds gusting to 40, a high of 30 degrees, and then on Friday, sunny with a high of 30 once again. We are in the middle of River Set Song. It is brought to you by the Great Canadian Oil Change, and here is your clip of the day.
12: Yeah.

do you think? What Terry Clark song is that? That sounds like a pretty good hint. So 787-2222. I told you the artist. I just need the name of the song. 787-2222. In the meantime, here's Shania Twain. You Win My Love on The Moose.

You win my love here on 100.1 Moose FM. That's not what we're trying for, though. We're trying to win ourselves $50 to the Great Canadian Oil Change via Reverse That Song. Here was your clip of the day.

Woe is me. That's Terry Clark with Poor, Poor, Pitiful Me. If you got it, hey, you're in for not one, but two oil change packages. Well, $50 off your oil change from the Great Canadian Oil Change. We'll pull that on Friday. Make sure you come back tomorrow to give it a try once again.

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1: I want to start with the absolute heartbreak for England this afternoon. If you missed it, England in the World Cup were doing fantastic. They were up 1-0 against the reigning champs of Argentina. And in like the 85th minute, Argentina ties it. Less than 7 minutes later, Argentina takes the lead and they take the win. So it's France, England for third place this coming Saturday, 2 p.m. Spain, Argentina this Sunday starting at noon. And you could still check it out. You could still watch those games over at Chances Casino and their sports book. What else do we have coming up? Well, the Major League season is still underway. So you could watch the Blue Jays do whatever it is they do. I'd like to say win, but at this point, I don't know. As a Blue Jays fan, we've had better seasons. We've had worse. So I'll take it, I guess. CFL's in full swing. NFL going to be starting up sooner rather than later. And over the next little while, other sports are slowly going to start coming back. More news coming in all the time. UFC events. Actually, it's still a full summer now that I look at the schedule. And not just that, like tonight, trivia night. If you haven't called yet to make your reservation, to tell them that you would like to show up, I would do so. It's been incredibly busy the last couple of weeks. And tonight's trivia categories are elemental songs. I have no idea. Disney. Hey, you Disney nerd? You got a bunch of friends who are? Tonight might be your night. Animals, technology, and always that last category of potluck, which could be anything. Tomorrow night, poker tournament, Know Your Limit, play within it. Saturday, karaoke, Know Your Limit, sing within it. And I got to give you a keyword, one that you can text, not call. Text only to 787-2222. I need your first name, your last name, and the word, Disney. Because why not?
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1: In your Moose FM weather throughout the rest of your day today, just a mix of sun and cloud changing to partly cloudy. Your risk of thunderstorms late this afternoon and in through your early parts of the evening. Winds will be gusting to 40 today, high of 27. Tonight, a low of 14. For tomorrow, sunny again with winds gusting to 40, high of 30 degrees. Then on Friday, sunny with a high of 30.

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1: All right, here's the deal. I'm sitting here with your Ford City Chrysler Summer Cruiser host. Her name is Sydney. Sydney, how you doing, man?
2: Good. How are you doing, Chris?
1: That volume. I'm doing fantastic. I just kind of wanted to check in on Operation Outlaw. For those who don't know what it is, how do you tell them about it?
2: So Operation Outlaw is a contest we're doing throughout the summer. I have a little safe with me at events, and you try to crack into the safe with our 4-digit code. Mm-hmm. If you manage to break into the safe, we have some really great prizes to give away. And if not, you can still put your name in our ballot box for other prizes.
1: Yeah. So end of the summer, we will have some rollover prizes, some things that we'll be giving away regardless, whether you break in or not. We've had, I think it's safe to say, close to 1,500 people try so far. Two have managed to crack the safe this month. And that's good news for those two. Could be good news for you as well. If you crack in, here's what you stand to get. Patio set from our good friends over at Home Hardware, valued at almost $2,000. $200 to Mr. Mike's gift cards. From Yellowhead Helicopters, a half an hour tour for, I think it's 3 or 4 people. I don't have that in front of me, I apologize. And from the Lone Wolf Golf Course, 2 season passes for next year. This way you're not only going to get, you know, August and September, you can use it all next year. Get out there and do some golfing. That is a total of more than $5,300 worth of prizes. Where are you going to be this weekend?
2: I'm going to be at the Energetic County Fair this weekend.
1: Can't think of a better place. There's going to be tons of people. So, hey, if you're headed out to the Energetic County Fair, we want you to stop by. 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Thanks so much for joining us, Sydney. We can't wait to see you up there this weekend.
2: Thanks for having me.
1: 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Here's High Valley on 100.1 Moose FM, also at Energetic County Fair this weekend. Dear

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4: The North Peace Horticultural Society's 2026 Garden Tour is set for Sunday, July 26, offering you a chance to explore a selection of local gardens across our community. 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
0: It's the beat of FSJ, brought to you by the Fort St. John Co-op. 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
7: In your Moose FM weather throughout the rest of your day today, just a mix of sun and cloud changing to partly cloudy. Your risk of thunderstorms late this afternoon and in through your early parts of the evening. Winds will be gusting to 40 today, high at 27. Tonight, a low of 14. For tomorrow, sunny again with winds gusting to 40, high of 30 degrees. Then on Friday, sunny with a high of 30.
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got some James Barker Band and Dalton Dover with On the Water here on 100.1 Moose FM. Chris Walker with you. Coming up the top of the hour, new sports, traffic, weather, and, of course, a top four flashback. Hope that you can stick around and join us for it. I mean, right now, it's a beautiful sunshiny day. It's close to, what, 30 degrees outside? That sun coming down? For me, no shirt, no shoes, no problem. Here's Kenny Chesney to get you to the top of the hour.

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0: From the energeticcity.ca newsroom, this is what's happening right now.
1: I'm Caitlin Coombs, and this is what you need to know this afternoon. BC's finance minister is looking into reworking publicly reported statement of financial information reporting thresholds. Current legislation dictates governments must detail employees earning more than $75,000 and suppliers receiving more than $25,000. The City of Fort St. John says it is concerned that this legislation hasn't been changed since 2002 and that the thresholds do not reflect the inflationary impacts or increases in compensation over time. The City of Fort St. John Council has issued its most recent report for travel expenses during the second quarter, totaling more than $30,000. According to the report, Mayor Hansen recorded the most expenses at $16,000, which came from airfare, vehicle expenses, car rentals, accommodations, general expenses, and miscellaneous. To read the complete report, visit energeticcity.ca. At least four American military helicopters were seen flying over the city of Fort St. John this morning. According to Flight Radar 24, four Black Hawks of the United States Army took off from the North Peace Regional Airport at just before 9 a.m. and flew over the city heading north. The helicopters' destinations were not mentioned, and they were later seen touching down again here in Fort St. John this afternoon. For all the details on these stories and more, you can visit energeticcity.ca. That was the news update. Let's take a look at sports. Two Peace River Golf athletes appeared at the BC Junior Boys Golf Championships in Oliver. The duo competed in the under-19 division, finishing 4th and 44th. And that's your look at sports. Traffic and weather is coming up next, brought to you by Home Hardware.
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3: All right, taking a look at what's happening up there. According to Drive BC, Rolla Road still closed just outside of Dawson Creek. That's all I got for you. Maybe you're out there. Maybe you see something. Please let us know. It's 787-2222. Make sure to call and or text, but only when it's safe to do so. When it comes to your weather, clear throughout the rest of your evening with winds gusting to 40. We'll see a low of 14 degrees overnight tonight, tomorrow, and in through the rest of your energetic county fair weekend. Tomorrow is going to be sunny, winds gusting to 40, not even a chance of showers tomorrow. We are going to get up to a high of 31 degrees. Friday, sunny again, a high of 30, no chance of showers again. And on Saturday, cloudy with a small chance of showers and a high of 24. Hey, up next, we got your energy report.
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1: LNG Canada has announced an equity option agreement with five First Nations to invest up to $1 billion in the project's proposed second phase. The equity option agreement is with MNT Investments, which would be able to buy a majority stake in a special purpose entity that would in turn buy a storage tank to be built as part of LNG Canada's second phase. 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
3: All right, we're flashing back to 1986. The likes of Judy Rodman, Randy Travis, Ed Bruce, George Strait, George Jones, the Judds, all the Georges are on here apparently. And we're going to be kicking things off with none of them. We're going to start with Ed Bruce. This is a song called Nights, and again, flashback to 1986. only on your Top 4 Flashback and only on Moose FM.

0: We're flashing back today to 1986. That was your top. Sorry, not even your top two. That was number four. Number three, we got your top two coming up right after this.
1: Mom, I need a pit stop like now.
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6: In your Moose FM weather throughout the rest of your day today, just a mix of sun and cloud changing to partly cloudy. A risk of thunderstorms late this afternoon and in through your early parts of the evening. Winds will be gusting to 40 today, high at 27. Tonight, a low of 14. For tomorrow, sunny again with winds gusting to 40, high of 30 degrees. And then on Friday, sunny with a high of 30.
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1: Okay, so you've heard me talk about it 1,000 times, Energetic County Fair coming up this weekend. I know it's a shock, right? But here's the deal. 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You see, coming up at the top of the hour, we're going to have the All Request Ride Home, and I've got not one but two prizes for you this week. Energetic County Fair tickets and tickets to the Lido for one of their shows. You know Chase the Bear? When a band from the local guys, an amazing rock band. You might have seen them just this morning, actually, with Dub and Emma. Did a little interview. We got tickets to that show as well. All you got to do is send me your request at 787-2222. It could be anything. New, old, something that I'm not allowed to play. I don't care. A request is a request.

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12: In your Moose FM weather throughout the rest of your day today, just a mix of sun and cloud changing to partly cloudy. A risk of thunderstorms late this afternoon and in through your early parts of the evening. Winds will be gusting to 40 today, high at 27. Tonight, a low of 14. For tomorrow, sunny again with winds gusting to 40, high of 30 degrees. Then on Friday, sunny with a high of 30.
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Who is this? This is Megan Maroney. Beautiful Things here on 100.1 Moose FM. And Chris Walker clearly paying attention as always. Coming up at the top of the hour, news, sports, traffic, weather, and that all request ride home with a chance for you to win not just Energetic County Fair tickets, but tickets to Chase the Bear coming to the Lido next week. You could not win a fair ticket. Sorry. You can win a table for six. How many friends you got? Bring them all. Send in a request.

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6: 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Simply Music has it all, lessons, instruments, and all the accessories to both start and maintain your journey. 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
0: Fort St. John Co-op, Team Snubbing, and Moose FM are excited to present Movies in the Park. 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
0: On August 7th at Centennial Park. It all starts at 7 p.m., so bring your favorite lawn.

0: From the energeticcity.ca newsroom, this is what's happening right now.
1: I'm Ed Hitchens, and this is what you need to know this afternoon. The City of Fort St. John Council has spent more than $30,000 on conferences, events, and travel expenses so far this year. City staff presented the second quarter report on the council's spending at the council's meeting on Monday, July 13th. According to the report, the year-to-date funds spent are $38,573.73, with the remaining funds for the final two quarters total under $44,000. Read the full story at energeticcity.ca. WestJet flight attendants represented by QP8125 voted in favor of a strike mandate as early as the August long weekend. Nearly all bargaining flight attendants participated in a vote on Wednesday, July 15th, with the overwhelming majority favoring job action. The North Peace Regional Airport told Energetic City that it had no information to provide on any potential delays or cancellations related to the strike. The District of Tumbler Ridge is reminding residents to be safe around water ahead of National Drowning Prevention Week. Tumbler Ridge District Council proclaimed July 19th to 25th as National Drowning Prevention Week in the district during meetings on July 6th. District said in a statement, quote, "National Drowning Prevention Week raises awareness about the importance of water safety and the simple steps everyone can take to prevent drowning." Nanwujo Ana Woodlay Restoration Society subsidiary Grandmother's Greenhouse held a groundbreaking ceremony to unveil its new native plant orchard on Tuesday, July 14th. The Restoration Society, which translates to Good Land Again, is a joint venture between Blueberry River First Nations and the provincial government, which came out of the 2023 implementation agreement. Blueberry River First Nations Chief Sherry Dominic said the new 120-acre orchard, of which 20 acres will be exclusively for Nation members, is important to future generations of the community, say it preserves the community's way of life. For all the details on these stories and more, you can visit energeticcity.ca. That was your news update. Let's take a look at sports. A pair of Northeast BC golfers teed off against the best in the province at the BC Junior Boys Golf Championship in Oliver earlier this month. Taylor's Trip Turnbull and Dawson Creek's Tyson Morton competed in the event, which wrapped up on July 3rd. Morton flirted with the lead before bogeys in the final round bumped him down to fourth position, while Turnbull struggled with iron play throughout the event, settling for a top 40 finish. Both players won entry into the championships by virtue of winning the Zone 8 Golf Championship in June, the first time the Peace Region golfers took the event. And that's your look at sports. 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